this. Morning news. Intercalated. Interpolated. Clear. You know? To the incontinent hysteria and rage of elaborate deceptions. Anthropologically.

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Verbally.

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0: 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And I see you run about now. You ready to get down to the fucking sound of the band they call Pete Rock.
1: Thumb heads. What? Cherry heads. What? Apple heads.
2: Met the cow.
1: What? What? What?
2: Now we do
1: what?
2: Yeah. Hit it off, you know what I mean?
1: PR. Like this, take y'all. Take it to the bridge.

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Positivity is inspirational. So y'all cheering for me, and I feel obligated to let y'all know it's great to see. Productive, enjoyable activities, organic smoothies, eating healthy,

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1: Short time, where we going, man?
2: Yo, man, we're just gonna go listen to some tapes on my boy's crib, you know, just made up some beats, you know, we're gonna check some of them out, see what's up, you know what I'm saying?
1: Who is it?
2: Well, Joey, man, you know Joey, right?
1: Joey? I'm gonna go out

0: How you rapping all your life and you ain't profit? How you trying to be a punk but you ain't moshing? How you trying to book a tour but you ain't popping? Nigga think he's Steph Curry, boy you old Goskis. Pop filter, bump stocking. One shot turn Steve Bannon into Steve Hawking. R. Kelly, Gigolo, I'm dope pollen. But I don't fuck with little kids, bitch. I ain't Woody Allen. Now how you let a nigga run you out your own city? How you never catch a win, but you catch a feeling? I ain't trying to have debates, I just bait bitches. Put a price on your head, send my niggas fishing. Boy, you really Craig Mack, but you think you did. He put this fuck nigga in a bag, he the new Missy. How you let a nigga call you nigga?
1: Get your money, baby, keep doing you. Step out of line and show these plexicos what the Ruger do. Now who is you? Double barrel, twin magic, hit the W, go through the roof. Bass swell up and go through the coupe. Pacing at this nigga house like Peggy finna hula hoop. Lines around the block feel like Super Tuesday. Ballad of Biden, baby, we need new things. Making love to your girl, pull her tracks out the strings. Pat the weave, I gotta water the soil before I plant the seed. Lots of information in these bars and schemes. These niggas basic, all they know is jokes and memes. 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You

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1: Yeah, feel it relaxed like Serena snaps. 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
0: Because Tom's due any time now, stupido.
1: 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I want to talk to you. Seriously.
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0: 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Playtime is over, and now it's business as usual.
1: So this has just been fun and games to you? 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

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Y'all cop kush, my nigga, I cop houses. 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

rapping, mumble rapping. 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I'm like Shabazz Palaces, last acid hit, elaborate rap labs, labyrinth, words of Kodak's, Black's, Lazarus, call drops on the

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